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this moment. Gotta take time out to say much respect to the Father, because without him, yes, we couldn't have made it here tonight.

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good morning, everyone. Or namaste, namaskar, sitaram, or assalamu alaikum, and a very warm welcome to your early morning edition of Shabnam. And especially designed to assist you with your early morning chores and to put you in a positive and good frame of mind and to also ignite sparks of spiritual inspiration to you and your loved ones. Aur ai bahare ba karunya chandroz dekhlo iska tamasha chandroz aur ai musafir kuchaka samaan kar islami hai basira chandroz. From Trinidad and Tobago, my name is Boeing Mohammed, now extending to you a very warm welcome to join my youthful and brilliant producer, presenter, Richard Aziz.

0: Sitaram, Satsrikal, Jai Guru Datta, Sai Ram, Assalamu Alaikum, and good afternoon, good evening. Some places might be morning, good morning. Hey, welcome everybody to our Saturday edition of Radio Shabnam, where we go live right until 4 o'clock. My name is Richard Aziz, and I'm hoping that you would stay with me right until 4 o'clock. Just want to remind you, at 4 o'clock, we would go to Shamji Ali with TVZ. 2 hours of beautiful music, great programming right here on Shabnam Radio. Hey, well, it's the 4th of July, and of course, today, later this evening, we will be setting sail for our boat cruise. And like I've been saying, rain or shine, we got you covered. It's a fully covered boat, glass all wrong. A beautiful, beautiful cruise awaits you. Those of you with tickets, well, you're in for a treat. Remember, today we would be partying to the music of the Vibe Squad, which includes Mark, Mix Master Mark, the untouchable DJ Navi, and of course DJ Tricky. Live performances by Joel Davis, the connector. Yes, he's on board with us and he can't wait, he said. Taking you back down memory lane with some of the old Kaiso and some of the latest, okay, some of his and your favorites. And of course, to shake it up a little bit, it's the Grong Shaker Tassa Group. Ray and Company Day, they were with me when I did the first boat cruise aboard the Enterprise, where I did a boat cruise for the Herbie Fun. And that was a big one on Lake Ontario. We call that one the Bay Street Boat Cruise, when I was back with Dominion Securities. A beautiful day. Of course, it's going to get a little bit cooler. Boy, we had some nice weather, some hot weather. How are you doing, everybody? Ready for a nice program with us? Hey, by the way, yes, people have been asking. We are giving you up until 3 o'clock today. We have over 20 tickets left. And again, I said I didn't want to fill the boat because it could hold 220, and I really want to keep it around 200 or 180, 200. So if you'd like to come with us, please call me directly now, 416-832-7293. 416-832-7293. It's our 5th anniversary CSTV boat cruise. We're going to make this an annual cruise. It's the 4th of July to our friends at the South. We want to wish them happy 4th of July. Right now we're going to kick it off like this. I hope you all remember this one.
1: Tujhe dekha to ye jana sanam.
0: 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Kamal Hamid, how are you doing, partner?
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I want to say hello to my mother, Lazina. It's her birthday. Hey, mommy, happy birthday. Happy birthday, where we would keep you company with some beautiful selection right here on Shabnam Radio. Celebrating your birthday, mama.

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2: It is with regret we announce the passing of our dear sister Surajdeh Sah, who passed away on the 30th of June in the company of her loved ones. She was the loving mother for our dear brother Terry Sah, and to Terry and his family we'd like to extend our condolences on behalf of all of us here at Shabdam Radio and Caribbean Showtime TV. His dear mother passed after a 6 months battle with an aggressive brain tumor. Our dear sister Surajdeh Sah was born in Best Village, West Coast, Demerara, and spent her early marriage life at Langridge, West Bank, Demerara. She was the loving wife of the late Mr. Balkaran Sah, prominent businessman in the area. Mother of Ronald, Terry, Lalita, Dickie, and the late Roy and Indira Sah. Grandmother of Aarti, Shanti, Krishna, Nita, Sanjay, Daniel, and Angelina. Great-grandma of Arya, Akash, and Mia. She was laid to rest. Her final rites was done at the Lotus Funeral Home and Crematorium Center on July 2nd. We'd like to extend thanks and appreciation on behalf of Terry and his entire family. He just wanted to say thank you to the so many who came out to comfort the family during this time. Terry, as you know, is a well-known, respected businessman and community activist in our community. And there were many who reached out, and he just wanted to acknowledge them and extend his sincere thanks and appreciation. I heard earlier from Brother Usman at the Imdadul Islamic Jamaat, and he would like to extend his sincere condolences to Terry and his family on the passing of his mother on behalf of his family and the families at the Imdadul Islamic Jamaat. Our dear friend Puneet of Brampton and Ajax Crematorium and Visitation Center heard about the passing and was at a function and messaged me to ask me to convey his love and prayers to Terry and his family on behalf of Puneet and his family. We love you, Terry, and we know that while you might be strong on the outside and giving good advice, that she passed peacefully and she lived a full life, we wanted to extend to you, my brother, our love and sincere condolences. I know you have many, many, many, many fond memories. In fact, I heard so much good things about her. She was one of the live wire in the area. Everybody knew her and loved her. Everybody had to slow down and when they reach in front of her home to chat a little bit or collect something from her. She was a given lady, a loving one indeed. We would like to, at this time, share with you the Hanuman Chalisa in loving memory of our dear mother. You know, I heard many stories about how she impacted many, many lives and families in the area. She is a very kind and generous lady. May her soul be guided in peace while she starts her next journey. We'd like to share with you and hope that it brings some comfort and strength during this time. I'd like to plea now in her loving memory, in memory of our dear mother, Suraj Desai, the Hanuman Chalisa.

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2: 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We have some new listeners, and always a pleasure welcoming you wherever you might be listening. We just want to say thank you. Right now, I wanted to dedicate a selection here to my brother, Terry Saar. You see, Terry lost his mom, as we mentioned earlier, and I know he's listening. And Terry, this is me giving you a big hug, okay? We love you, my brother, and just wanted to again let you know that we're here and we feel for you, and we love you very much. I wanted to send this one out as we dedicated in loving memory of your mom, the late mother, Surjde Saar, who left us on the 30th of June. Her cremation was at Lotus Funeral Home, and that was on Thursday. Your in-laws, your wife Carly and the rest of her family, wanted to let you know that they got your back. You know that. And of course, you're in good hands. They will, in fact, be making every arrangement to make sure that you are comfortable. And just wanted to let you know that they love you very much, and they're sending their love and best wishes for your mom, and of course continue to be with you at your side. Again, from Carly and her entire family circle, we dedicate this one from all of us here also at Shabnam Radio and Caribbean Showtime to you, our brother Terry, and the rest of your family circle. In loving memory of your sweetheart, your mother. In loving memory of our dear mother, the late Surjde Saar.

0: Beautiful music indeed. And of course, Terry, that one again, in loving memory of your late mother.
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0: 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All aboard, ship ahoy! Hey, yo, this is Tony P. endorsing Richard Aziz and Shabnam Radio over 25 years. Strong! Brah!
1: Happy, happy birthday greetings going out to my dear mother, Lazina Aziz. Hi, Ma. Happy birthday. Hope you're enjoying your day. And of course, I want to send greetings to you from all your children, starting first with Shireen and Izam and Richard and Carrie Ann. Not forgetting Aliyah, wishing you a happy, happy birthday. Cheryl and Prem and their children, wishing you all the best this birthday. And of course, Annie and Jason, Aleem, Andre and Noreen. Yours truly, Richard Aziz, Mommy, and Wendy. Baby Nadia, send lots of love to you and Justin. Enjoy this selection. I know it's one of your all-time favorite. Again, happy, happy birthday. And we love you so much. Happy birthday, Mom.

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This is happening today, and we're giving you a chance if you'd like to come out to the cruise. We want to invite you to call now. 416-832-7293. 416-832-7293.

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0: When it comes to soca,
1: when it comes to soca, when it comes to everything nice, we got it for you.
0: You're not gonna sleep.
1: It's gonna be a fun one indeed. So listen, we have some tickets left. As of course, you always hold back at least 10, 15 tickets just in case, right? So we want to say thanks to Patsy, who wanted 2 more tickets. Well, we have it ready for you. And thanks for joining us.
0: Time to rock this boat. Come on, get in line. Shabnam Radio time.
1: And we want to give away 2 tickets. We had earlier on the television mentioned about 2 tickets. 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Thank you, and thank you again. Anyway, we can't wait to see you on board. Mr. Zainul and Tara Khan, celebrating their wedding anniversary in fine style. 2 tickets as you continue to live a happy life together. Compliment Pam and Derek Silochan of Global Wireless Solutions. They would be comping you 2 tickets to join us, and we're so happy to be with you celebrating your wedding anniversary. 53 years together. Congratulations from all of us.

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In fact, call me now, 416-832-7293, and you can get two tickets. Compliments, Pam and Derek Silochan. Yes, they're giving away two tickets. 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Hey, celebrating our fifth anniversary. We are indeed giving praise and thanks to God Almighty.

0: Again, two tickets compliment Pam and Derek Solution up for grabs right now. 416-832-7293. 416-832-7293. Two tickets, one caller. The first caller to call me, win yourself two tickets. Take a short commercial break and we come in right back. This is Radio Shabnam. Welcome. And don't forget to stay with us right until 4 o'clock, okay? 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
2: Happy, happy wedding anniversary going out to Tara and Zainul Khan, celebrating their 53rd wedding anniversary. 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We love you very much, and again, God's blessing going out to you. 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

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Ricky, Davey, Gene, the guys at the back. Uncle Sam is coming all the way from Hamilton. Probably driving up right now listening to the music. We want to say welcome and thank you. Hey, we're guiding you with music, keeping you company while you drive down. Okay, the party's out now. Your celebration for CSTV Big Boat Cruise is on. And this is how we do. We take over the whole radio station to make sure you're driving and listening and partying, dressing and changing and coming down. And it's going to be a wicked one indeed. Want to say hello to Shazaru. He's going to be on board. Hey, the Vibe Squad will be taking over. DJ Navity, Unstoppable. Tricky, my buddy. Mix Master Mark. 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The Gronk Shaker Tassa group will be there. Ray and Company. Hey, they're bringing the full squad, 10 people. 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

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All right, we're looking forward to seeing you later. 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

Mr. Paradise, all the way in New York, joining us. Welcome. Of course, you know, he's with his son, who is a star baseball player. Right now, the world is about soccer, but they are working. They are doing their regular tournaments and traveling all over. A lot of work goes into that. And Anthony is up to date with his son.

Hey, Shoba, Thomas and the gang. About 15 people. I want to say thanks to Shoba. Thomas, looking forward to seeing you later. Hey, Tony Maroney. Just messaged me saying he's enjoying the program. Thank you, Tony. It's been a while we have seen Tony on television. Well, you're going to see him in the highlights, all right? Rain or shine, we got you covered. DJ Navi's going to make sure you have felt like this for a long time. Congratulations to Chanade C. Paul, winning 2 tickets compliment. 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Pam and Derek would have you sailing with us. We got your tickets. Thank you. Thank you. Yes. And you will. You have to. She said she come in single, but she's going to get a friend. But that's not single. Meaning you bring in a girlfriend? That's cool. Come on down. You're going to have fun. We have a wedding anniversary. Anybody celebrating a birthday? Bring the party on down. Call me for tickets. 416-832-7293. 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

celebrating her 87th birthday and looking very good. Of course, she had some aches and pains. And boy, there's not a day that goes by that I wish I could do more for my mother. My sister Cheryl, of course, is there. And Nadia and the rest, and Andre. Mommy, I pray that Allah subhanahu wa ta'ala ease your pain and give you comfort to enjoy many, many more happy, happy days with us. I'd like to dedicate this next election as we celebrate your birthday and giving praise and thanks to Almighty Allah for blessing us with a beautiful mother like you.

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Richard Lizzie's keeping you company. And today I would like to take some time to spend dedicating some selections to my dear mother, Lazina, who is celebrating her 87th birthday today. Happy, happy birthday. Greetings, Ma, going out to you from all your children. Let me start from the top. Zoraida, Shireen, Cheryl, yours truly, Richard, Annie, Aleem, Nadia, and the baby boy, Andre. Happy, happy birthday, Ma. And, you know, although Zori is no longer with us, I know she would want me to play a song for you. So I'd like to dedicate this next selection as we celebrate with you. And, of course, sit back, make yourself comfortable. I have a few selections I want to share with you, okay? Starting off with this one.

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1: As we continue to entertain you, Mommy, wanted to dedicate this next one, you know. I know you put a lot of effort into your first son, your only son at the time. And I know I give you a lot of trouble, but I'm good. And I know you worry a lot. So please rest assured, I am covered by God Almighty. I'm good, Ma. So I want you to stop worrying about me and know that you did a good job and I'm here, okay? So I love you very much. You know why I love you? Let me tell you. I want to play this one. It's one of your favorite singers, Jim Reeves. And I wanted to dedicate it to you from yours truly, Royal Richard Aziz. We love you, Mommy.

Lazina Aziz, mother to 8 children. And of course, you know, I remember when we were younger, she would put food, for example, in a bowl and feed all of us and make games so we would eat, you know, trick us and say, okay, let's see who would eat the most, etc. We were 5 of us at that time, I remember. And she would do so much, you know, make us have talent competition, play games, hopscotch, PC and all them things, playing, you know, and entertaining each other. And of course, she was there singing along. And one of the songs she would always sing, as it was like a story for us, was this one. Done here by Doris Day. Happy birthday, Mommy. Bringing back some fond memories as we dedicate this one to you. Thank you for all the valuable lessons and all the good advice. Que sera, sera. Whatever will be.

Well, we are sharing some of my mother's favorite songs that I would like to share. Hope you're enjoying the program. Hope you're enjoying the selections I've picked out. Here's another one. This was done with the help of technology. Natalie singing alongside her late father, Nat King Cole. I remember Sunday mornings, my father would be playing this one on the record player. The original, that is, by Nat King Cole. I thought I would share this one with his beautiful daughter, beautiful voice, Natalie Cole, with her dad, Nat King Cole, dedicating it to Lazina Aziz. Happy birthday, Mommy.

Happy birthday greetings going out to you, Lazina Aziz. Ma, greetings are coming to you from Aklima Safi, one of our friends from Purika. You remember the Safi? Aklima, little Aklima is a grown lady now. Sending best wishes to you. Happy birthday, Auntie Lazina, thinking of you. Lillian, that's Kahu's daughter, sending happy birthday, Auntie. Your niece, Marla, is sending happy birthday and many more days filled with love and laughter. Henny, Errol's wife, send greetings from New York. Happy birthday. And of course, Indra Ramsurup, sending happy birthday. Rajis of Rajis Custom Tailor, sending happy birthday, Auntie. Your neighbor, Ria, next door, sending happy birthday wishes. And of course, Nora from the Danforth, call in and want to wish you all the best. Happy birthday. Shamu, listening to us in Trinidad and want to wish you a happy birthday, Ma. Marlene, you know Marlene, that is Zaid's wife, wishing you happy birthday, Auntie. Jasmine also, Mr. Hanif's daughter, sending best wishes. And we know him as Petty, that's the Imam's son, sending again happy birthday greetings. He said you're looking good. Happy birthday, Mommy. Let's enjoy as we continue to celebrate with you. Hope you like this one we picked out for you.

Again, greetings are coming to you from all your children. Izam and Sharon in New York, of course, Richard and Carrie-Anne, Aaliyah, Cheryl and Kevin, Darren, Chrissy and Kevin, Alim, Abdul, Anissa and Ashley's wishing you a happy, happy birthday. 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Happy birthday from Andre and his entire family, Emily and Nadia, not forgetting Nadia and Caitlin and Derek, Annie and Jason and Liam and Fariel and... 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But happy birthday from all your grandchildren, okay? 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Ma, ma, ma. Ma, ma, sanahu. Not forgetting your big daughter, Zoraida, who loves you very much. Happy birthday from all of us, Mommy.

0: Yo, it's your boy Tony Prescott, and I'm endorsing the number one CSTV to the world. Caribbean Showtimes welcomes you. All aboard, ship ahoy! All aboard, ship ahoy! Yes, Shabnam Radio, come again, hi. Shabnam is my wee.
1: Hey, that's right, we're talking about the cruise taking place later. Again, we leave you with this one. Want to say thank you for sharing greetings with my mother. Thank you, Mommy, for listening. Thank you to all those who call in and text me with greetings. Wish my mother happy birthday. Also, thank you to all those who purchased tickets and would be coming on board with us. It's going to be a fun one. Last chance, if you want, text me now, 416-832-7293. Once you can make it by 5:30, 6 o'clock, we're leaving, right? So call and see if you can make it. To my mother, Lazina, as usual, thanking God Almighty for making it possible, you for inviting me into your homes and into your hearts. To my mother, Lazina, have to kiss you up plenty today. Love you, Mommy. Until next time, Danya Var, Shukriyat Kura Hafiz, Assalamu Alaikum. Bye-bye.

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A very talented young composer, author, singer, a very fine person, too, the man who sings O Carol, Neil Sedaka.

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Yeah.

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A very talented young composer, author, singer, a very fine person too, the man who sings O Carol, Neil Sedaka.

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It's another exciting weekend on the planet, and we're glad to be here with 120 minutes of solid radio. Hey, I'm Shamji, and this is TBZ, the Bollywood Zone. It's the big World Cup Finals weekend, guys, and all eyes are on that. But life continues still with events worldwide. We'll whip up all of the usual Bollywoodness on the show today. The films, the music, history, the wackiness, the Bollywood scoops and more. TBZ, the Bollywood Zone starts now.

0: Oh yeah, music from the 1996 film Judai. What a film that was, right? Anil Kapoor, Sri Devi, Urmila Matondkar, looking all so cool.
1: Hey, Mr. Shyamji, here, I brought you doubles.
0: Whoa, thanks, sir. But wait, actually, I don't eat doubles, I eat singles.
1: Singles?
0: Singles.
1: You mean one doubles?
0: No, I mean one bara, not two. So, you know, it's less flour intake, you know.
1: Oh, but what about the chana and thing?
0: You see, I prefer the ratio of bara to chana with one bara. It works for me.
1: But that's brilliant, boss. Most times, my chana runs out before the second bara. I will try that soon. And it's less carbs.
0: Yeah. Hey, where's the package?
1: Right here, boss.
0: Okay, let's check this out. So, we've got two releases this week, but hear this. This film was supposed to be released last week. We talked about this, but it didn't release last week. The animated mythological film Mahaprabhu Jagannath. Remember this?
1: Oh, yes.
0: But the reason they changed the release date in cinemas to July 17th this week, it was shifted to release nationwide one day after a sacred occasion of Jagannath Rath Yatra, which is a huge celebration in India.
1: You know, this festival has been celebrated without interruption for over 5,000 years.
0: Whoa.
1: Making it one of the oldest continuous religious events in human history.
0: Yeah, that's amazing. Well, I've got more on that later on. But
1: okay, nice.
0: Listen to this. The second film out this week is Rahu Me Tere Rubaru. May I remain in your presence.
1: Hmm.
0: In this gripping psychological suspense thriller, a popular content creator's romantic getaway turns into a terrifying fight for survival. Framed for murder by a lookalike and witnessing his girlfriend's kidnapping, he races against time to prove his innocence and rescue her while facing mystery and shocking revelations. What stress this guy's got, huh?
1: Right.
0: Well, the movie has generated interest for its intriguing look-alike storyline and Arya Kumar's dual contribution. He's both the lead actor and the co-writer. But here now is a cool song from the film with Shahid Malia, and you'd notice the interesting and unconventional sounding voice of Khushboo Jain, Jannat Ki Sair, from the movie Rahu Me Tere Rubaru.
2: Beer.

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Hey, that's TNT's Peggy Supersod, the very talented daughter of the popular Kenneth Supersod. There she was with the TNT Diatones, their version of Churalia. Sounding good, guys. Okay, global observances and awareness this weekend. Nelson Mandela International Day, officially declared by the United Nations, July the 18th. Of course, it marks the birthday of the legendary anti-apartheid activist and former South African president, the late Nelson Mandela. It's a taste of reggae at Jamaica's Sumfest, happening this weekend as well, following infrastructural damage to its traditional home in Montego Bay by Hurricane Melissa. You remember this. So they have moved to a new venue, Plantation Cove in St. Anne. That's Jamaica's Reggae Sumfest. And listen to this. Getting back to what we talked about earlier on, it's a spectacle like no other. The coastal city of Puri in India is currently filled with absolute excitement as millions of voices roar in unison for the annual Jagannath Rath Yatra. This chariot procession features a vast sea of humanity, millions of people stretching as far as the eyes can see, all gathered to pull three massive, towering wooden chariots entirely by hand in honor of the deities Lord Jagannath, his brother and sister, in this breathtaking explosion of color, faith and rhythm. It's amazing. Just one glimpse of the deity on his chariot is believed to bring salvation. This event has been celebrated for, as Pakishwala said, 5,000 years, making it one of the oldest continuous religious celebrations in human history. That's happening right now in India. What a thing. This is the Bollywood Zone, and I'm Shyamji.

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0: It's the wackiness. In a classic case of misplaced history, scientists analyzing archives stumbled upon an incredibly rare dinosaur fossil from Antarctica. After all these years, apparently, they couldn't find it. But where was this monumental piece of prehistoric history discovered? Professor, it's in the drawer right there. Look, right there, it's in the drawer. You see it? While the Northern Hemisphere sweats through summer, dozens of Santas and elves flock to Aalborg in Denmark for the World Santa Claus Congress. Really? Just imagine groups of jolly figures in hefty red suits parading through the sunny streets, making a splash in fountains as well. Is this Christmas in July?
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0: Listen to this one. When firefighters in Colorado Springs deployed to battle the active Rock Creek wildfire, a local goat named Goldie wandered into the base camp. Goldie has been providing vital moral support, you know, keeping them company between exhausting shifts while they go fight the fire. It's Goldie the goat. Wait, hold on. Isn't Messi the goat? From goat to monkey in Uttar Pradesh, India, a monkey caused absolute chaos near a district court complex. The animal swooped in and snatched a bag containing 2 lakh in cash from a man waiting to finalize land transaction paperwork. Now, the monkey scrambled up a tree, and guess what he did next? He began pelting 500 rupee notes into the air, triggering a wild scramble for the falling cash. Imagine lawyers rushing to grab somebody else's money. It's monkey money. And the world is a wacky place.

guys, this is Shay Ramji, aka Mousy from South Africa, and I'm hanging out with my buddy Sham G on TBZ, The Bollywood Zone.

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1: Hey, last week on See the Socials, we revealed the actress with royal blood. You missed it? Well, no problem. Just go to TBC right there on your phone, IG or Facebook, and see for yourself. Who was this actress that we talked about with a royal bloodline? And this week, he is the actor who has done the one thing never done by any other actor on screen. And he entered the Guinness Book of World Records for it. Who is he? And what did this man do? Go to the TBZ Socials, IG, or Facebook to find out.
0: See the Socials.
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Hey, did you have a birthday this past week? Well, if you did, you had company. Let's check on the birthdays for the week of the 12th to the 18th of July. Actor Cheryl Ladd. You might remember her as one of the original Charlie's Angels. Cheryl is 75. She made her name for herself in the Fast and the Furious films and Lost. It's Michelle Rodriguez. She's 48. One of the most respected actors to have ever gone through the Star Trek franchise, playing the role of Captain Jean-Luc Picard. Patrick Stewart is 86. Indiana Jones himself, Harrison Ford, just clocked 84. Turning 80 is famous singer Linda Ronstadt. He became popular in Beverly Hills 90210. Actor Brian Austin Green, 53. Actor and former teen model Phoebe Cates. She's 63. Everybody loves him. He's got a string of funny films. Will Ferrell. Will is 59. Well, they make fun of him these days, but everybody was loving his show back in the 90s. It's Knight Rider's David Hasselhoff, who turned 74. He's been in so many films and productions, but I remember him well in the television show Hotel. It's James Brolin. James is 86. And who would not know the Fast and Furious Vin Diesel? Vin is 59. Jumping over to Bollywood with Madhu Sapre. He's 55, clocking 43 and looking fantastic. Katrina Kaif, Zarina Wahab, 67, Priyanka Chopra, 44, and Bhumi Badnekar is 37. There they are, just some of the celebrity birthdays this past week.

0: As hour one ticks down, hour two is gearing up. New songs are along the way. Shah Rukh Khan wins in court. A Bollywood doctor. The first flop for Dhurandhar. Whoa! Plus, we'll travel through time. All that and more.
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And we're back with you inside another 60 minutes of Super Radio we call TBZ. Hey, I'm Shyamji, and normally we get to the new films here, but slim pickings this week, so let's check out this new track instead. It is the new high-voltage Rajasthani song called Bannu. Now, the video is fun, colorful, like most Rajasthani videos are, and very, very happy. Here we have singers Tejas Kothari and Ekta Purecha with the new hit song, Bannu. Ke Bannu.

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Hey, that's TNT's Kavish the Band with their take on Koya Koya Chand. Oh yeah, this weekend, the biggest sporting event on the planet reaches its thrilling conclusion at the New York, New Jersey Stadium. The 2026 FIFA World Cup, after 39 days of unforgettable action featuring a record-breaking 48 teams from around the globe, only two countries remain. One match, one trophy, one nation will be crowned. We'll see this weekend. Other major sporting finals, July the 19th, it's a massive day. Golf's oldest championship, the 154th Open Championship, is the Royal Birkdale Golf Club in Southport, England. It's happening. Formula One racing as well in Belgium is the Grand Prix. And yes, the Tour de France is still going on. The world's toughest road race continues in its final week. The riders face grueling mountain stages and intense battles for victory as the Tour de France heads toward its grand finale in Paris. It's one day, three sports, millions of fans around the world witnessing history. Talk about action. You're listening to the Bollywood Zone. We're on Light FM in Guyana, 90.5 Trinidad, the Caribbean Radio, New York, and Shabnam Radio in Toronto. Hey, Rani Mukherjee is coming up in the star clip. And the actors, the films, the scoops, it's coming up next in the Bollywood News. Ready?

0: break.
1: The star-studded comedy sequel starring Ajay Devgan, Tamal Foor, has been a massive draw, pushing past the 100 crore globally and steadily nearing the 100 crore net India on its fifth day. Meantime, the multi-star action comedy Welcome to the Jungle continues to draw massive crowds as well, officially securing its place as the top-grossing Hindi film of July 2026 so far. Little bit of controversy here. A movie called Satluj. It's been blocked on OTT. It's Diljit Dosanjh's highly anticipated historical film, Satluj, has faced a major setback. The film was abruptly removed from Z5 due to the censorship disputes with director Anurag Kashyap, claiming that the CBFC chief, Prasoon Joshi, objected to the film. It's a huge story. Well, speaking of huge, the one place that the great Dhurandhar has stumbled is in Japan. Believe it or not, despite its monumental success in India and around the world, Ranveer Singh's epic action Dhurandhar faced a surprisingly cold reception in Japan. Just 900 viewers on its opening day. Japan, perhaps, is probably not into the blood and the violence. I'm just saying. Meantime, the female-led YRF Spy Universe action movie Alpha, starring Alia Bhatt and Sharvari, continues to perform across theaters globally during its July run, the movie Alpha. And Rani Mukherjee, acting legend, has been announced to receive the prestigious Honorary Doctor of Letters from the La Trobe University at the 2026 Indian Film Festival in Melbourne in recognition of her humanitarian work and three decades in cinema, Dr. Rani Mukherjee. Finally, Shah Rukh Khan has gained legal support for the renovations of his Mumbai house. He received the clearance and he was going to build, and then there was opposition to it. But the court dismissed the objection. Shah Rukh is going to go up two more floors, apparently. That's the latest in the Bollywood news. Dr. Rani Mukherjee is coming up in the Star Clip.

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1: 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It's the flavor of our culture. 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

0: Let's go back. The history and the hit.
1: Oh, yeah. 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Arya, what's the plan?
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1: Oh, boy. Yes!
2: This is 1973. We've gone back 53 years.
1: Oh, I like it when you drive, Arya. Hey, let's check this out. 1973, and this is the year that after 12 years, the U.S. ends its military operations in Vietnam. In April this year, Caribbean leaders first met in Georgetown, Guyana, to reach a consensus on establishing CARICOM. This is the year that MRI came out. It was invented by a team led by English professor John Mallard. As cinegoers were checking out movies like The Exorcist, Enter the Dragon, and Live and Let Die, James Bond. On the radio, people are listening to hit songs like Let's Get It On by Marvin Gaye, Killing Me Softly with his song Roberta Flack, and Stevie Wonder sings the hit song Superstition. Right. Coming out of the Hindi film industry in this year is the hit movie Loafer, starring Dharmendra and Mumtaz, alongside Om Prakash, Prem Nath, and K.N. Singh. The film becomes a major box office success, finishing as the seventh highest grossing Hindi film this year. Dharmendra plays the role of Ranjit, a charming street smart pickpocket who works for a notorious crime gang. He falls in love, though, with Anju, played by Mumtaz, unaware that she's secretly working for a rival gang leader spying on him. When the truth is revealed, the couple must outsmart ruthless criminals while confronting secrets from Ranjit's past. Now, the film also features one of Bollywood's most iconic songs, Aaj Mausam Bara Beman Hai, beautifully sung by Mohammed Rafi, composed by Lakshmikant Pyarelal. The timeless classic becomes a chart buster and remains one of the most beloved songs of the era. Here it is from the movie Loafer.

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2: Explosive!

0: pretty cool, right? Farah Khan's Paastere, Close to You. It's impressive, I like it. Hey, let's check out the star clip now. Well, she recently received an honorary doctorate for her contributions to film. Now, let's tune in to Dr. Rani Mukherjee. First, we'll check out the clip from the event, and then she discusses her early days in Bollywood.
1: Rani Mukherjee, the iconic actress known for her portrayal of resilient women characters, delivers an exceptional performance in Mrs. Chatterjee versus Norway, a film that portrays maternal love, resilience, cultural conflict with piercing emotional clarity and unwavering authenticity.
2: I began my career, I'd never planned it, how I would do it, because my getting into the industry has also been very coincidental. It has been very spontaneous. So I've never planned my roles, I've never planned my films. I've done it with my instinct and I've accepted roles very spontaneously. Raja Ki Aayegi Baraat was supposed to be done by Mamta Kulkarni, which finally I did. Then Gulam, I think Pooja Bhatt was supposed to do. I finally did it. Then Kuch Kuch Hota Hai, the story everybody knows. A lot of actresses are supposed to do it. And then it came to me. So I don't feel there's anything wrong, because when a particular person is not able to do a film, that does not mean that the film has any problem or...
3: Atikya Khandala came, happened. But the one thing we have to address, and it's the elephant in
2: yes,
3: the room.
2: Yes.
3: They changed your voice.
2: Yeah.
3: And what were your thoughts and feelings at that time?
2: I think as a newcomer, you don't have much of a choice, because it was a really big thing for me to be able to do a film with Aamir and opposite Aamir, because he was one of the superstars then. And probably your voice is not apt for the character or the role. And then he asked me who my favorite actress was, and I, without blinking, I said Sridevi. And he gave me an example how Sridevi's voice was dubbed in a lot of her films. And it was a little... upsetting for me, but obviously I couldn't show the fact that I was upset, because you need to be a team player whenever you're part of a film. And they went ahead and they dubbed my voice. But what was beautiful, Karan, which I have to tell everybody here, is that I really owe this to Karan. We were shooting for the trailer of Kuch Kuch Hota Hai, so he said, I love your voice.
3: Yeah,
2: the way you said it that time. And I still remember that clearly. He said, I love your voice and you will dub for my film.
3: Yeah.
2: And thanks to you, Karan.
3: You have such a beautiful voice, and everyone knows that Rani Mukherjee's distinct voice is one of the big parts of your amazing performances.

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